0: before he could take all other Sunni inside from us.
1: So this address en route to 6942 Texas Road, Probing, all of us.

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I left him a message. He should be getting a hold of me. Was there a force entry there?

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2: 428, go ahead.
0: Area 5576 West Road, 5576 West Road in Stockbridge, heading in the direction of Oneida. Caller the Lisa Cornelia states a Richard Dennison passed her house at excessive speeds in a black Dodge Duramax crew cab. Driving so fast, he did a burnout, leaving black marks on the road. I'm concerned that her children are in the driveway. The husband did state that if he comes back through past the house, he is going to be throwing rocks through the windshield.
2: Received. Is RP looking for an interview?
0: Affirmative.
2: Received. Can you show me your route?
0: A route 2007.
3: 650,
0: just route 428,
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0: Copy, 428, you copy?
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2: 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Callers at 605 North Washington Street saying that people of the corner, on the corner, are at her property yelling and harassing her. There's approximately 10 people involved.

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0: Vehicle has since left and is driving down West State Street. John Lincoln Adams, 6754. Three males walked out with two full carts of items.
1: Copy. Attention to catch up to the vehicle now.
0: Received 2025. 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
0: 2025.
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0: 206-208. That plate comes back to a 2014 Honda Odyssey color brown to an address in Utica.
1: 6, copy.
0: 2026.
2: 208 Central. Is the caller still behind the vehicle?
0: No. When I disconnected, he was still behind the vehicle. It's going to be an off-duty officer.
2: Crazy.
0: 2026.

0: had left John Lincoln Adams 6754, was headed west on West 8th Street and is now possibly on 5, headed towards Utica. Comes back to a 2014 Honda Odyssey, color brown. Three males in the vehicle walked out with two full carts of items.
1: Elaine Reese.
2: 208-206.
3: 6, go ahead.
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0: 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You can close it out.
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1: 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I was a male who was on scene at the Humane Society.

1-1, you're en route at 2031, 262.7 eastbound. You're looking for a gold Dodge Caravan with a back tire that's smoking. 2031.

I'm going to be out with New York Lincoln Boy Adam 8125. New York LBA 8125. I'm going to be on Black River Boulevard. Closest across be Court Street, City of Rome.

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1: Copy. What's the address?
0: 911 South Street, floor 2.
1: All right, copy. Thank you.

0: 33 to Lewis, I'll be in Roswell.
1: 33. The caller is requesting landline contact. I find that his girlfriend is currently at Puss in Fort Lyden. He advised that he lives in Oneida. Requesting landline contact in regards to property.
0: 73 Lewis, I'll end.

0: vehicle. He was headed eastbound. He's spun and is trying to catch up to him now. He's in the town of Schuyler passing Drive-In Road.
1: Got it. Mile marker. 22. Should be able to cut him off.
0: What do you say? 2025.

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0: Speeding Philly, firefighters, code 1 assistance need on a call. 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
1: Parkover's out talking to the employees at Hannaford's trying to get camera footage at this time. I'll check and see. Central 208.
2: Morning, Chelsea. Can you reach out to your PD, see if they want him?
3: Already on the phone with them.
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3: 2036.

0: Maker.
1: Central.
2: There's no current charges. Would you be able to have the state unit on scene identify all the parties in the car, please?
1: That's affirmative. Central 1210.
3: What?
1: Herkimer's not going to have charges at this time. They're just requesting you to identify the three individuals.
3: Copy.
1: 2037.

0: Here's on over to 329 North Bellinger Street, Apartment 1. Speak to a Chester Farrington and Heather Lesniak regarding a dump trailer that was stolen. Unknown how long ago it was taken.
1: I've got that vehicle stopped on the back road just south of the Four Corners.
0: Receive 2038.

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0: Central Oneida County, Fall 204, Stafford Circle South. Fire Control, Central Oneida County, Falls 204, Stafford Central South. It's going to be for a 92-year-old female. Conscious breathing, mother-in-law fell. Been on the floor for an hour. Right hip injury. 17-8, Adam 2, 2040.
1: With the dog.
2: Ruby out here. They got a officer in the back of their car from Hannaford.
1: BC 2041. Black Mercedes Benz was hidden in front of her residence.

0: Is he disorderly or anything right now, or just walking in the yard?
1: The neighbor's fields and up and down driveways. She advised that she did not talk to him, so she wasn't sure if he was cooperative at this time.
2: We have no complainant at this time, so they can keep what they have. Just ID them, please.

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1: Plank Road. The subject is going to be at 10278 Plank Road at the neighbor's house across the street.

0: 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Who's the caller?
1: D. David. Stand by. The passenger is a file 5 out of City of Syracuse PD.

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Language barrier with the caller. Stated another male was threatening to stab him 2 weeks ago. He's known to carry a knife. Request to speak to law enforcement. Believes that male is going to be coming to his location tonight. Only suspect information we have is that it's going to be a Domingo, 23-year-old male.

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1: Check the welfare, 8215 Elmer Hill Road, 8215 Elmer Hill Road. Caller's going to be a Heidi Geidel calling from Syracuse. Is reporting that a Jacqueline Ogden is on scene at Zachary Hatzinger location. Heidi said Jacqueline took Zachary's phone, just showed up. 2056.

0: 577.
1: 577, larceny. 116 Roland Place, 116 Roland Place. Speak to Renee Kelly, reporting that her daughter went into her purse, stole some money. The daughter was at the house. Police said she returned home. It's going to be a crystalline Renee, 40 white female, 2058.
2: They're right in the middle of the road.

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James Kaufman does have memory issues. Last touched him around 4 or 5 o'clock this evening while she was on her way home from Utica. He is home at the hospital right now. I believe he's carrying a 2026 Corvette rear color tan. Plate number of 700-0. He is going to be white hair, glasses, personal size 7, that's 190 pounds. Probably wearing a lighter jacket for jeans. She has checked multiple things. He does have his license to carry and he may have his testimony as well.

0: respond over to 208 East Orchard Street. There's a subject with the county of Healthy Family responding in a two-minute ETA regarding a open domestic court case.
1: Where is he?
0: 2015.
2: Thank you.

0: Mike's already down here with players at Goff and Bouye.
1: Yeah, just hang out there. We should melt that up here.
0: Copy that.

Control ambulance, 2-6 person not alert, 710 Horatio Street, Walmart. Ambulance, 2-6 person not alert, 710 Horatio Street at Walmart. For a 20 female, pregnant, shaking on the ground, not answering, crying. Not alert, 2060 David 01, 2120.

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1: Copy, I'll be clear with.
0: Copy, I'll throw you out. 2121.

0: Yeah, negative results at 7-Eleven. I'll swing out and check the parking lot at Walmart.
1: All right, thanks.

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1: The sheriff is going to relieve us at the intersection of Bouye and Goff. What would you like us to do?
0: Go ahead and come out up into the scene.
1: Copy that. Would you like me to release Mike to go home?
0: Offer him if the sheriff's got it, he can go.
1: Copy that.

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0: 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It's showing CCNY Tech. It's coming from the Zone 5 entry exit door, no key holder.
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1: Town property, 65, correction, 6756 Martin Street, 6756 Martin Street, outer district of Rome. Neither Kyle Atwood. Stacy found keys in Griesick Park in Rome. Tried to turn them into the Rome police station. Nobody was at that location. Police, they belong to BMW vehicle. 2135.

0: Sullivan. Cross streets are Old Route 5 and Quarry Road. 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Says there's a pickup truck with a loud muffler. Unknown reg. Last seen heading up Old Route 5. It's a smaller pickup truck. Last seen about 5 minutes ago. Continues to drive by very slowly for about an hour now. Not sure why. What's going on?
1: Copy. Does he want an interview?

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She's in her bedroom. 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

42. 05 in Seneca Street, Village Shenango, with New York Link Boy 2923, LBA 2923. It's in place. I'm going to be out with a Honda Accord.

0: Sorry, control to Rome, engine 1, Ampere, MHL, 943 West Thomas Street. Sorry, control to Rome, engine 1, Ampere, MHL, 943 West Thomas Street. Law enforcement is en route. Going to be for a 14-year-old female. Possible self-infliction, lacerations, twitch her arm. 25B boy 2, 2143.
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0: and Ampere acknowledging Ampere 9 en route 2140.
1: Just got a call from Kaylin Bloss at Crossroads. Apparently somebody left with the key and she's unable to close up the store correctly.
2: I copy. I can assist her with
1: that. Not sure. 2144.
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0: 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Unknown direction of frequency, Melville area. If located, confused at night. He does have a pistol permit. Possession of pistol in. Male has possession of. Possible possession of handgun, no threats made. 2146.
1: Five, three number. Apparently he has a business, cell, and a personal.
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2: 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Receiving, Mikey. You're welcome, 21.
3: So, 7 Willow Drive. It's going to be for a 69-year-old male, cautious breathing. Having difficulty breathing. 60 David 2, 2148.

West and Virgo Street. Fire Control, to Roman Rescue 1, Ampere. Sick person, 1026 West and Virgo Street. West and Virgo IRA, between Hamilton and Nassau Street. It's going to be for a 75-year-old male. Individual with high blood pressure. Requesting him to be transported. 26A Adam 2, 2151.

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2260 Canal Road, 2260 Canal Road. Caller is Charlie Bilby. States that a few minutes ago, a four-door sedan, unknown color, maker, model, was parked across the road from the RP's house. When the RP shined a light on it and took off westbound, there's now a truck with a trailer on the back that just drove by slowly. There's now a person across the road shining a cell phone light at the RP as well. I think there may be a person on the rail trail now. I'm sure what's going on. This is suspicious.

Central Oneida County, Falls, 10 Clinton Street. Fire control to Central Oneida County, Fall, 10 Clinton Street. Fire control to Central Oneida County, Fall, 10 Clinton Street. Going to be for Mary D. Buck Apartments, apartment 705. The subscriber is going to be Awanda Dwallin, 79-year-old female. So, unable to get up. 17 D-Boy 4, 2202.

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That subject still has not been removed.

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I'm the instructor. 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
1: Receive Nielsen and Square, also at 2219.

1616 Genesee Street, Catholic Charities for a commercial bird alarm. 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

Field Street, 121 East Bloomfield Street. 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Unknown if the male is still in the area. Entrance to the apartment is in the back, Department 1.

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0: 00, gray Honda, 12 northbound at 365 ramp.
1: Route 12. That was our most recent ping, but has a 8-mile radius.
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3: 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We're still on route.
1: 2235.
4: Patrols, just be advised, did receive another ping, and it's still showing 1036 Monsoon 126 with approximately miles and a mile and a half radius.
1: Regards to a harassment complaint.

429 Route 69, 8429 Route 69, close local market. Caller Sabrina reporting a little boy walked in the store. The white male, 78 years of age, wearing a gray t-shirt, plaid and black pajama pants and black sneakers. Male states he resides at 208 Clinton Street. Child keeps trying to leave.

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1: That's affirmed, 2240.

0: 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Coming up Mertz Road right now.
1: Check him to see use his phone, or correction, use his horn to see if you guys can hear that as well.

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1: Copy.
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0: 2258.

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1: What do you see, Mineral?

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1: Where is it?
0: 2304.
2: And then 126, just got another thing, same right?

1027 Mohawk Street. We've got an open line with a male speaking possibly Spanish in the background. His address is from GPS. 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

We'll see you're in your estimated assist. 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

Fire control to Ampere, Roma C1, sick person, 210 Steuben Street. It's going to be for a 71-year-old female. Stated that she was a little lethargic and is having difficulty breathing. 26C Charles, 1, 2317.

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1: It'll actually be Amcare 8 responding to 210 Steuben Street, 3rd Route.
0: Received, 2318.
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Should be a white male 40s, shorts, baseball cap, and backpack, and has a beard.

0: 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Go ahead and close the alarm.
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2: 2-0, stand by on the phone with FTS. I'm trying to get 2-5.

0: waiting a call back. According to the warrant, it states extradite throughout New York. I'm not sure, though. It's showing it's a traffic offense.
1: Yeah, thank you.

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1: 2330, 450. The county all cars, be on the lookout for an orange motorcycle. Last seen westbound, 840 New Hartford, took off from 51 after almost crashing. Repeating, be on the lookout for an orange motorcycle. Last seen westbound, route 840 into New Hartford, took off from a New Hartford unit after almost crashing. 2331.

0: I'm on the way.
1: You're on the way. Vehicle is now unoccupied. The occupant is walking down the road towards Muller Hill. The vehicle is still on fire.
0: Copy.
1: Stroll to Georgetown and follow second tones for MVA unknown. 1035 Route 80.

0: No one on injuries. That's for Georgetown ambulance, second tone, ambulance on 1035 Route 80, to Somerville Road and Moore Road. Vehicle rollover, it is on fire. Vehicle's unoccupied. Unknown on injuries, 2333.
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0: broken?
1: It's going to be 26 D as in Davis dash 08188.
0: Appreciate it. Thank you.

injuries. That's for Georgetown Fire, second tones, 1035 Route 80, town of Georgetown, across street to Muller Hill Road and Moore Road. If a vehicle rolled over, it is on fire. Vehicle is unoccupied, unknown, and 2334.

0: 40. The orange motorcycle took off from UPD 51 after almost crashing. Not pursuing. Again, orange motorcycle, last seen 840 westbound. Took off from UPD Unit 51 after almost crashing. Not pursuing at this time. 2336.
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1: Copy. Is it past Muller Hill Road or Mora Road?
0: Muller Hill Road. It's still right in the hamlet.
1: 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Past Muller Hill Road. 2339.
0: And is law en route expedited as soon as possible? We have a fight going on here also.
1: Received.
2: 9-0-2
1: for
2: Coma. 9-0-2. Alright, how far off, Wolf?
1: They're coming right down 26 right now.
2: A little disturbance on the scene.

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0: Suffolk County Kyrehurst, second tones, North Star EMS, 421 Main Street, Village of Colebrook, for a 15-month-old male with seizures. Repeating to Kyrehurst, North Star EMS, 421 Main Street, Village of Colebrook, 15-month-old male with seizures, 04016.
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0: Look out from Lewis County. The 2025 Ford, colored tan, dementia subject. Subject's been located. Repeating, canceling the be on the lookout. File 6, Lewis County. Subject's been located. 005.
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3: 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Occurred approximately 23:45. 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
1: 09.

They've got no description at this time. They escaped around 23:45 this evening. Again, I'll pause on 2, Marcy Correctional. 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

on Old River Road. Again, Marcy Correctional Facility per SP Oneida, and inmate escaped around 11:45 tonight. No description.

on Old River Road. Again, Marcy Correctional Facility, per SP Oneida, and inmate escaped around 11:45 tonight. 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

0: They've got Hassan Kareem there being disruptive. 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I'm trying to get a description. 211.
1: 10-4.

Fire control to Kunkel, New York Mills, sick person, 6 Gamble Lab. Fire control to Kunkel, New York Mills, sick person, 6 Gamble Lab, apartment A. Law enforcement's already en route. 20-year-old female, highly intoxicated, vomiting. 26D David 1, 0-1200.

He is going to be a Giovanni Ratliff, date of birth 1/17/2002. Giovanni Ratliff, date of birth 1/17/2002. Described as a black male, 6 feet tall, 180 pounds. Again, that'll be a Giovanni Ratliff, date of birth 1/17/2002. Black male, 6 foot tall, 180 pounds. Escaped at 2345 this evening from Marcy Correctional.

0: to Javi Ratliff, date of birth 1/17/2002, a black male, 6 foot tall, 180 pounds.
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Central All Agencies canceling the bolo for the 15-year-old male you have been located. Repeating, Central All Agencies canceling the bolo for the 15-year-old male he has been located. 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

0: 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Lincoln Sam Victor 3511. LSV 3511.
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0: 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I have 117-114 alarm.
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0: 117-114, 112 West Liberty Street, 112 West Liberty Street. It's going to be 112 through 114 for the alarm company for the garage storage.

Ambulance 2, General Illness, 1109 Albany Street. 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

0: Alejandro Espinosa, 46-year-old female, left 2 hours ago, walking toward Bleecker Street on Dyke Road. 5'2", dark brown hair, wearing a tank top, blue and white, and blue jean shorts.
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2: 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He calls all the time. 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

Territory Control to New York Mills, Crumple, sick person, 24 Garden Street. 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

24 Garden Street. That's for a 25-year-old female, not feeling well, out of it, not alert. 2016 David.

0: 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I'm going to attach my cell from 5324 to the medical call at 24 Garden Street.
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0: 20-501-504, copy.
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be in front of Jewel Church, 1240 Route 69, 1240 Route 69, Town of Vienna. Be a black Jeep Liberty, 115.

Arthur Street and James Street have long seen Crescent, Evel, and Dehanan of 15-year-old male since he was pepper sprayed. 115.

2452 Broad Street, apartment 1. 2452 Broad Street, apartment 1. Speak to James Warrett. Regarding a file 6, his girlfriend left 2 hours ago. The following a domestic. The domestic happened at the Skyler Four Corners. He's not home.

Clark County to all agencies. Be on the lookout for File 6, Alejandra Espinoza, date of birth 5/21/1980. It's a 46-year-old female. Last seen an hour and a half ago walking on Dyke Road towards Bleecker Street. Female is intoxicated. If located, stop and hold for Town of Frankfort Police Department. Pausing for emergency traffic.

26-year-old female, last seen an hour and a half ago walking on Dyke Road towards Bleecker Street, wearing a white tank top with blue in it, blue jean shorts. Female's intoxicated, if located, stop and hold for a ton of Frankfurt police, Central Clear, 123.

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1: Good. Journalist with Jay, John, last name Hill, Henrietta, Lincoln, Lincoln, date of birth 1-1-22-2002.

0: that we're getting a report of a 67-year-old male struck by a vehicle, a pickup truck, unknown color, with red and white writing, last seen northbound towards Rucker Street from St. Vincent. We're starting EMS for the patient.
1: It's 24.

injury. 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Him being personal injury. Eagle Street at St. Vincent Street. For a 67-year-old male in abdominal pain from a MVA. We're sending law 130.

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with license plate Lincoln Sam Tom 1469. Last seen going northbound, that's 8 Vincent Pass Eagle Street.

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0: 94 Gray Ave at Michael Walsh. There's a report of a subject, Maurice, correction, Matina, guest on date of birth 4/17/94. Biracial male wearing a white tank top and shorts. Trying to fight four different subjects, no known weapons at this time. I believe somebody there also pulled the fire alarm.
1: You show me out on the next one.
0: Yeah, copy.
2: Probably copy him out.

Engine 1 truck 1 automatic alarm 1204 Gray Ave. Engine 1 truck 1 automatic alarm 1204 Gray Ave. Michael Walsh Apartments. Across the City Street and Addison Street. Free general commercial fire alarm. Also getting reports of a dispute in the area. We're sending law to both. 145.

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Breathing problems, 2132 McBride Ave. Area control to Yorkville, Gunkel. Breathing problems, 2132 McBride Ave. Apartment 1. It's going to be for a 57-year-old female. Breathing problems, also having chest pain. 06 C. Charles 1. 0200.

here, Kunkel. Breathing problems, 5958 Kavanaugh Road, apartment G is in George. Maynard, Kunkel, breathing problems, 5958 Kavanaugh Road, apartment G is in George. Could be for 81-year-old male, difficulty breathing, requesting a silent approach. Cross Streets, Conductor Drive, Kennedy Road, 201.

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1: 204.
2: 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Steve was coming from second floor room 249.

0: 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Fire Control Maynard, second tone, difficulty breathing, 5958 Cavanaugh Road. Crossings of Conductor Drive and Kennedy Road. It's going to be apartment G, George, 81-year-old male, difficulty breathing, 6 David 2, 205.
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Charles, Ocean, Mary, Ida, Nora, Sam, King, Ida. First name is Randy. Middle, T, Tom. 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

0: They're inquiring if you will meet them at OCJ.
1: 2221, you copy that?
2: Absolutely.
1: Received. 2219, can you just contact them, have them copy the warrant, please?

0: They're inquiring if you will meet them at OCJ.
1: 2221, you copy that?
2: Absolutely.
1: Received. 2219, can you just contact them, have them copy the warrant, please, out there?
0: They're still verifying it. They're just inquiring if you would meet them there.

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1: Affirmative. Police officer trying to get a hold of the mom right now, but she ain't answering. He just contacted the county on his end.

Search for the area of East Floyd Road and Soul Road. East Floyd Road and Soul Road in the town of Floyd. Got a report of two horses walking in the roadway. They were last seen eastbound from that location.

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0: Welcome to Located as Sarah Rice. 1427 Howard Ave. Welcome to Located as Sarah Rice. I'm going to be a parent of a juvenile that Whitestown PD was out with going through vehicles on Commercial Drive.
1: There's second tone, see alarm, no illness. Will you brought you townhouse 9, Pilgrim Campus C. No illness reported, that's for Hamilton Fire. On a seal alarm, no illness. 180 Broad Street, Townhouse 9, cross streets of Broad Street and Bryan Roadway. From Campus CP, seal alarm, no illness reported. Control is clear, 239.

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0: Dr. Abyss. He believes it's the same issue he had the other night. It's a rodent in the basement. He's requesting you cancel.
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1: What?
2: New Hartford Shopping Center, the thrifty shopper. From a caller seat, the doors in the rear of the building are open by the thrifty shopper. Doesn't see anything suspicious other than the doors being open.
1: 4-9, copy. I'm in route. What was that?

got a report of a subject checking out the caller's vehicle, holding something, walking back and forth. I mean, unknown race male. Also reporting hearing somebody scream. Can I get further? 253.

0: 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Go ahead with your traffic stop.
1: Yep. It's going to be in front of Ilion Lumber on West Main Street. Mary Charles Boy, 7158. 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
2: Oh, 9, does your caller want to interview?

Truck 1, Ambulance 1, difficulty breathing, 205 meter F. Truck 1, Ambulance 1, difficulty breathing, 205 meter F, cross of Hobson Street, for a 65-year-old female having difficulty breathing, chest pains, and dizziness. 60 Charles 1302.

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1: Alright, hold
0: up. Give me Middle Lane and Stone Drive. 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

0: reaction, 811 Court Street, Los Angeles Globe Mail, apartment 329. For a 63-year-old female, it has a kick bite on her upper leg. 2A Adam 1, 344.
1: I don't want to be service, we'll handle it.
0: Receiving, how many reels do you see him?

812 East Avaro. Fire Control West Leiden, left assist 6812 East Ava Road. Fire Control West Leiden, left assist 6812 East Ava Road, crossing South Pole Road and Leesman Road. 68-year-old female, so can I get up? 17 out of 4, 346.

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This is 6812 East Ava Road. 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Left assist 6812 East Ava Road. Crosses of Pole Road and Gleesman Road. 68-year-old female fell in the bathroom. Cannot get up. 17 Adam 4, 352.

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Crossroads Pole Road and Gleason Road. We have a 68-year-old female who has fallen. Unable to get up at this time. No injuries. 17A Adam 4, 400.

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0: 401.
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0: So you're going to be closer. 428 to back him up till he's all set. It's going to be 5287 North Main Street in Munnsville. 5287 North Main Street in Munnsville. Receiving a text to 911 of a female threatening to kill herself with a knife. The mother is locked in the bathroom. There are razors in the bathroom. She does not currently have a knife. Still trying to obtain further over text.

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1: Please,

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0: 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He shows clearance service.
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0: Romeo, I'm here on Unknown Problem, 617 Calvert Street. Turn to the room rescue 1, ma'am, here on Unknown Problem, 617 Calvert Street. Going to be the upstairs apartment. Crossroads Clark Street and Ward Ave. Caller stated their neighbor was calling, yelling, stating, call 911. It's a 60s white female. We currently have law enforcement on scene there. 32B01, 453.
1: Clever, too.

0: C Street, had a male caller on the line with a female yelling in the background, stated that he was a heroin user, possibly took too much. The male stated he only wanted to speak to someone and disconnected.
1: Got it.

0: 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Crossroad is also going to be Park Drive Manor. We have a 21-year-old female having multiple seizures, not alert between them at this time. 12 D David 2, 502.
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0: 3M here, just advising, female is no longer seizing but is not breathing at this time. Caller reports CPR is in progress.
1: Zero 04.

0: 5402. 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
1: Copy 511.

vehicle is a 2014 Toyota Highlander, black in color. The vehicle is deceased. The car is not blocking traffic. 515.

6179 Cavanaugh Road. I'm told the manager to lift assist at 6179 Cavanaugh Road, crossroads of Kennedy Road and Hayes Road, for a 76-year-old female who has fallen. At location, no injuries. Lift assist only, 17 a.m. 4, 521.

26 Foster Street, 26 Foster Street. Speak to the caller, Lisa McNeil. Believes her vehicle was stolen overnight. It'll be a dark blue Kia Sportage, New York, Henry Boy Paul, 7294.

0: That's.
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0: Copy, I'm on a traffic stop. I'm going to be out on Floyd Avenue Cottage. 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
1: 10.
0: They got it right now. I made contact by phone. I'm not really sure what the issue was up there.
1: Copy that, thank you.
2: Matter receives.

Johnny, here from a mobile vacuum at 138 West Sherman Street, anyhow. 66-year-old male with leg pain. Proceeding to Herkimer and Movac EMS. 138 West Sherman Street in the Village, Haney House. 66-year-old male, leg pain, 543-016.

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Lackawanna County to Newport brush fire, 161 Butler Road, town of Newport, for wood pylon fire near a structure. Repeating, Newport brush fire, 161 Butler Road, for wood pylon fire close to a structure, 549.

Superintendent Ambulance, breathing problems, 76 Mexico Street. Correct, Superintendent Ambulance, breathing problems, 76 Mexico Street. Crossroads, Voorhees Ave and Dunbar Road. For a 65-year-old female, having difficulty speaking between breaths at this time, 06B David 02, 532.

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look out for a white Toyota Tacoma near registration, John Lincoln Adam 6491, JLA 6491. Redick operation, possible 1192. Vehicle was last seen on Route 233, turning, going west on East Main Street from 233. Reading all cars, being a lookout for a white 2009 Toyota Tacoma. New York registration, John Lincoln Adams, 6491. JLA 6491. Vehicle was last seen going westbound East Main Street from 233, town of Westmount. 601.

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Ashley is the caller stating her boyfriend took her car keys, wallet, and she locked him out of the house. 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

Chicago County Juvenile Court MOVAC evaluation, 138 West Sherman Street, the Eaney House, for a 60-year-old male with a panic attack. Repeating to Herkimer MOVAC evaluation requested, 138 West Sherman Street for a 60-year-old male panic attack after his roommate woke him up, 620.

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0: 1917 Genesee Street at Market 32. Caller's a Jonah. They've got a male on scene trying to shoplift now. We're trying to get further. They're about to confront him.
1: Right there,

0: 5553 and 2 white male wearing a green hooded sweatshirt, black pants. He is on foot near Arby's now on Genesee.
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1: Thank you.
0: Further bolo on that mail. Should be wearing a dark baseball cap and holding a Walmart bag.

a Walmart bag involved in a larceny, Market 32 Genesee Street, last seen on Shepherd Place towards Sunset.

Moscow, for a larceny suspect, City of Utica, last seen wearing white mouth, dark baseball cap, green hoodie, black pants, carrying a Walmart bag.

for a white male last seen wearing dark baseball cap, green hoodie, black pants, carrying a Walmart bag, last seen on Shepherd's Place towards Sunset, City of Utica. A larceny suspect from Market 32. Another clear, 6:45.

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It's going to be 8564 State Route 13, Vienna, McConnellsville Elementary School. Alarm is coming from Zone 30. It's a burglary alarm.

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Normal apartment number, unknown change or gender of the patient, the 32B02, Cross of Utica Road, 659.

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2: Out of District of Rome, it's going to be a 6 or 7 year old male wearing all black with a black backpack, black hair. 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

and wearing a dark baseball cap, green hoodie, black pants, carrying a Walmart bag, resting on Shepherd Place towards sunset. 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

302 Davenport Ave. 302 Davenport Ave. The upstairs apartment. 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
2: On our GPS, it's showing from near the ER or the parking lot loop. 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

0: 40, I'll swing it by Skyler Street, then I'll go by with 5-8.
1: Hey, 240. 5-8, correction on the address. It's going to be 1121 Nielsen, not 1127.

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0: of the terrace at Woodland, Artesia Brewing. MKRG 12 Fall, 8299 Turn Road, the terrace at Woodland in Rome. MKRG 12 Fall, 8299 Turn Road, the terrace at Woodland in Rome. The building Bees and Boy, number 8, memory care, the rear of the building. He found a 74-year-old male, conscious and breathing with an injury to his bottom, requesting transport, 17802, Crosby Forest Lane and Williams Road, 732.
1: We responded.
2: 733, Anchor.

Caller state, there's a rabbit fox walking on Concord. Animal seems confused and afraid. 741.

0: Yeah, in Hamilton Auto Patrol.
1: Negative. I can recontact. He was going to get the truck when you asked for a tow.
2: Oh, that's fine.
0: It is a road hazard, so he gets here.

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0: 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Is that Mr. Stoddard up there at the front desk?
1: Oh, sir.
0: Copy that. 115, show me the HQ for a minute.
2: Clear to traffic, 115.
0: I'll be clear with the traffic stop citation issue.

0: suspects in the area.
1: 3652, be advised that last location given for the Fox was around 15 Concord.

Quills Edwards Cardiac Arrest for Glendale Ave. Near Quills Edwards Cardiac Arrest for Glendale Ave. Responding for a 91-year-old female not conscious, not breathing. Call the leaves are beyond help. Turning PD as well. 90 Edwards 01, crossing Middle Federal Road in Highland Place. 753.

Responding for a 91-year-old female not conscious, not breathing, caused a leave here beyond health, 30 to 12, 0-0-1, Middle Federal Road,

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1: Stand by.
2: 1-2, I was having radio issues in Waterville. I'm coming from 350 in Waterville now.

Engine 3, Ambulance 1, male passed out, 144 Eagle Street. Engine 3, Ambulance 1, male passed out, 144 Eagle Street. For an unaged male is passed out in the driveway. 32 David 1, Crossweezer Summit in Linwood, 756.

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0: 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Amtrak transfer. 8299 Turin Road, the Terrace at Woodlands, Rome. Responding to the front entrance room, A11, for an 82-year-old female that fell and hit her head, the 33C-003, Crossy Forest Lane, A12.
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0: Yeah, 71244 Nora David, 71244 Nora David. EJOSI, just in front of Lowe's.
1: 813.

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1: Copy.

We had a female caller. She said something fast and disconnected on call back to the call taker. She said if she didn't call 911 and it wasn't her, we have an open line with her again. I can hear a TV, 824.

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Responding for a 30-year-old female that fell, is pregnant, conscious and breathing. 17 Eboy 04, Crosby, North Washington Street, South George Street, 827.

0: County Dalian EMS 111 South 5th Ave, 65-year-old female possible cardiac, repeating to Dalian EMS 111 South 5th Ave, 65-year-old female possible cardiac, 828.
1: Herkimer County, Dalian acknowledging.
0: Dalian acknowledging 828.

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1: I'll be out of the fuse on that theory. Current answer 57, shield 149.

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Looks like he's got red paint on the back tailgate there.

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0: 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Do you have another unit on the way?
1: Affirmed, I have a state unit in the route.
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1: 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Congestion, cough, short of breath. They're requesting when?
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2: Line.

0: dark Nissan Rogue, almost like a dark brown, heavy eastbound. Broadway, it's going to be approaching Broadway now. It's going to be in the passing lane.
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0: Copy, sister.
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0: Dispatch, this is 4-1. We're arriving at Rome. Ending mileage is 1.9.
1: 852.

0: Infinity, four-door. He's turning left on the Broadway. Also, handling a cell phone. I'll drive it.
1: Again, with a make.
0: Sorry, Infinity, G35 or G37.

0: Going northbound. Past the odd there.
1: Copy. Yeah, I just got flagged down. I'm up on Lens Lake Road right now, trying to get dispatch, let them know that I'm responding.

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I'm getting flagged down by civilians right now. They're saying that there's some kind of big incident in the lake, potentially a plane crash.

0: Yeah, hold on.
1: In there and see what I can take.
2: That's received. We'll start two more units. This is an extra set.
1: Copy, extra set.
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1: 31.
0: Be advised, I have eyes on the lake at this time, Bright. It appears that there is a large aircraft that crashed into the lake. It is relatively broken up. There's a ton of bodies here. We need a lot more units.
1: Receive. Headquarters, any unit in the area of States Road and Roaring Branch Road in the town of Stony Creek.

0: 2-0, go ahead.
1: Or copy, I crashed in the last transmission, so it looks like it actually crashed on the shoreline or just short of the lake. There's some pieces in the lake. Multiple casualties. Have you started EMS and fire?
0: IFC, this is an exercise. Headquarters, any unit in the area, Saints Road and Roaring Branch Road, Tom Stoney Creek.
2: Five, seven, eight, disregard.

0: north of the intersection of States Road and Roaring Branch Road. Reported to be off the roadway, unknown access to the scene. Be advised, we have a report of vehicle units in the area and will be assisting in attempting to locate. Initial reports of a passenger plane down with multiple casualties. Multiple units requested.
1: Dispatch, this is 39, what be, show me around.
0: 39, I'll show you in route at 858, next exercise.
1: Copy, also include 38 as well.

0: 7781.
1: Looks like he has a possible warrant. You confirm the status?
2: 607-778-161.
1: We'll run it.
2: There you go. Nobody's calling the door now.
3: Hey, look.

0: this is 516. Show me en route to this downed aircraft. I'm going to get down there and I'm going to try to establish command post with 313839.
1: Multiple units. 1820, standby. Unit headed to this, or unit headed to C. Identified.
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Pleasant Ave. Sylvan Beach, this is 2703 Pleasant Ave. Sylvan Beach, this is 2703 Pleasant Ave. You're assisting with getting a male in a wheelchair down the stairs. Across the 13th Ave, correction, 30th Ave and 24th Ave. 903.

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0: Engine two. Engine three.
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0: Engine four.
1: Engine four.
0: Engine five.
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0: Six.
1: Home engine six.
0: Engine one.
2: Home rescue one. Home
0: rescue. Tower one.
3: Rome tower one.
0: Tower two.
2: Tower two, okay.
0: Tower two. Car two.
3: Car two.
0: Testing portable. Engine one.
1: One one.
2: One two.
4: One three.
5: One four.
0: Two.
1: Two one.
5: Two two.
1: Two three.
0: Engine three.

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1: Tower 1.
2: A1. A2.
1: Thank you, 1.
3: 9-1.
1: 9-2. Test the plane 906.

0: 1-8-2-4.
1: This is an exercise. I'm route to the crash. I'm going to start supervisor as well for safety.

New National Guard is in the vicinity. New York State Police drone team is en route to start. Sorry, officer. DEC is wrapping up as well.

this aircraft down, brakes. Also include units 515, 532, through 537, 501, and 502.

0: Dispatch, this is 5-1, full, correction, 5-1-2. Copy, I just called in a bunch of units that were pushing out. 3-1 was on scene early, got flagged down and rolled up on it.
1: Confirmed, there's a rebroadcast ready, we're available.

0: quite a bit. We're going to need some help getting into there, Mike. We didn't have any cell service back there, and honestly, I could not get you on my portable, so I had to run all the way back to my car to get you. It's broken up pretty big. It seems to be like a very large aircraft. There's well over 550 bodies that are strewn across the scene. Active fire at this time. We have some vegetation on fire as well.
1: That's what you think, too.

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1: 506, I just came in front. Can you say that?
0: 506, I need a staging area for any units in route.

0: 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She is stating that she's trying to put up a fence line and her neighbor keeps moving the signs and harassing her.
1: Receive.
0: 9/11.

face-to-face with fire. So we're going to set up a unified command post in the vicinity of Stony Creek Road and Hadley Hill Road at that intersection.

0: Ambulance 1, rescue 2 sick person, 1013 West Street. Ambulance 1, rescue 2 sick person, 1013 West Street, the Utica Rescue Mission drop-in center. It's going to be in the back of the drop-in center for a 66 male. It's having knee pain and is unable to ambulate and is feeling dizzy. 2060 Charles, 18912.
1: Now 30 to 40, scruffy face, 5'4", a gray hat with red striped shirt, tan cargo shorts. 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
1: Sunny Creek and Hadley Hill staging area, right? I'm going to start working on getting a law enforcement perimeter set up around this crash site.
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0: 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I'll show you clear and rapid crash at 9:15. That's the next one.
1: 1823, dispatch.
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1: Next,
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1: Affirmative. It's showing blue / tan. Two colors on it listed.
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1: Can I get some?
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0: this truck. He is alert and talking. This Lewis County Search and Rescue says respond to 7623 North State Street, Dollar General in Lawville for a 33-year-old male. He is alert and conscious. He fell out of this truck.
1: Last group, we will be extinguishing the fire.

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0: Clear, clear. I appreciate that. In the meantime, I'll handle traffic control up here.
1: That's a deal. Next exercise, 925.

0: Fire, go ahead.
1: This is an exercise. Warren County Fire. The report of a property damage motor vehicle accident on Oak Ridge Road at Lamphy Road. Out of traffic. They'll be looking for a gray SUV and a Chevy Colorado. Male caller was involved, reporting the other operator wanted to leave. Unable to get the plate as the plate was repeating. Hildrich Road at Lamphy.

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1: We'll try to get an update.
2: Go
1: here,
2: clear. 1G24, dispatch.
1: 1G24.
2: Do you have a unit assigned to that PDO that was just
1: called out? Negative, I was just about to put it out. Are you available?
2: I'm the supervisor at the UCL, to the unit zone 41.
1: That's received, thank you very much.

0: and fire is looking for a sheriff's assistance at the Stony Creek Hadley Hill intersection.
1: I have a supervisor working on getting you a unit.
2: Awesome.

0: The fire is looking for a unit at the intersection of Stony Creek and Hadley Hill.
1: Yep.
0: I am currently present right there, so I'll get over there until I get a face-to-face.
1: That's received.
2: Okay.
1: Fire, did you copy last?
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0: A200, standby.
1: Oh, so we got
2: Tad's
1: call there, and also keep an eye on you.
2: I'm all set with the unit. I just need a tow with stairs notifying. We'll be able to do that.

0: confirm you're at, and is a sheriff's unit come on the air for that PDO?
1: Affirmative. I spoke with 515. A sheriff's unit's supposed to come up on their radio to head to the PDO for it.
0: 515 said he was on scene. He was going to make a face-to-face and advise.
1: Thank you.

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1: Yeah, can you dispatch me another unit up here? This is an exercise, by the way, and my car is on fire.

0: 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He's seeing his ex is harassing him over text messages.
1: Gabby.

0: We are going to relay them up there for traffic control.
1: Recreation Route 2822 to relieve them of traffic control. We're working on fire. 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And exercise.
2: F4, thank you.

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1: Hey, fire control, be advised, this is Boss.
2: Are you in the area of Sure Heritage on Route 5?
3: Affirmative.
2: You just stop in receiving multiple burglary alarms.
3: Mm-hmm.

0: car is on fire. I'm going to need assistance from VEC if you could update them. I have a bear in the area.
1: Okay, 1-822, you're having a really bad day. Alright, car's on fire, fire's en route. Now you got a bear in the area?
0: That's correct.
1: Okay, go ahead and get back in your car until we can get the EC there.
0: You want me to get back in my car while it's on fire?

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However, it's getting really hot over here and flames are getting big and the bear is pretty scary.

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1: Let's do 946. 1824 dispatch.

0: 866-803-210. 866-803-210. I'm at 0.
1: Thank you.

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0: 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New York, Union, Sam, Adam, Frank 2, USAF 2.

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1: Sixty-four-year-old female, Nathan, said for a business address, UT Quebec, New York, 132 Albany at St. Joe's. For a 64-year-old female, Nathan, Charlie response, 949.

0: hold of the cell providers in the area and notify them so we can get extra cell coverage in here. Pretty tough.
1: We're working on getting a hold of them right now.
0: That'd be something.

0: guys, so talking face-to-face with the fire guys and taking a look at the terrain here. We're going to need some heavy equipment to try to get bigger and better assets to the scene of this crash.
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1: 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I am now in that new car. But I am no longer on fire, and I am not a fire chief, so I'm back in Paris.
2: Alright, 1-8-2-2, you're in the new car. 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

0: 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Can we get an ICC set up here? Next six man posts. We're going to need them as well as an IMCM bandwidth number.
1: 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An 81 female who's dizzy, not making much sense. She's fitting you the side door. 26 C Charles 01
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Responding for a 79-year-old male that's lethargic, conscious, and breathing, 26 C-Trail 01, Crosby Hamilton Street, and Nassau Street, 958.

0: 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Alter mental status.
1: Freezing out.
0: 10 degrees high for sure.

0: Brooks Road. Engine 2, Engine 3, Tower 1, Car 2, respond. The Rome Labs Building 3, called in by Rome Labs stating they've got a fire alarm in Building 3. They have staff en route, no smoke or flames visible. Ops 2 on arrival, cross will be Moody Street and Otis Street, 959.
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0: 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We are over and we'll begin our search and advise.
1: Well, we're going to need some help here with that.
2: Alright, Steve, we're already in the process of requesting team work.

0: there are some areas that are not congested, so I can get there pretty easy.
1: That's up to your discretion. Unfortunately, we don't have traffic conditions at this time.
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50, and we'll be staying up at 500 feet, and it advises if you have any taxis.

0: and posts for a perimeter due to media. Also, they're requesting a unit also to the troop car that was on fire due to the media attempting to take pictures.
1: That's received. 1-822. Correction,
2: 1-824. 1-822, I heard that request. I'm back in service, and I don't see no media.
1: Yeah, 1-822, can you just hang tight by that car of yours and make sure they don't come around?
2: Yeah, I'll make sure it don't run away or, you know, move on its own or, yeah.
1: Oh, yeah. You know, they tend to grow legs. 516.
3: 16.
1: 16, do you have perimeter set up at the command post?
3: Negative, but I have 36 and 37 available to do so.
1: Thank you, Chief. Can you please send 36 and 37 to set up a launch?

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1: May I confirm if you could work with fire to establish an appropriate LZ?
0: Okay. All right, and please mark 36 and 37 arrived at the command post, following that perimeter duty.
1: 37 and 36 are on scene at command post for security.
2: Command. 10-0, rest of them.

0: says command post fire is requesting no further cars up to the command post at this time due to the traffic.
1: Yes, it's 1-822, dispatch.
2: 1-822,
1: is your vehicle currently situated in the route or on the road that is leading into the command post?
2: Sorry, can you repeat that?
1: Are you currently located on the road leading into the command post with your former vehicle?
2: No, the former vehicle is on the side of the road, and it shouldn't be a traffic issue. My new vehicle, I'm currently in, and it's been tight.
1: 5-1, all units, full steer.

Hospital to Geneva Rescue, County Ambulance Sullivan for chest pain, 210 Tom Street, apartment 301 for a 67-year-old male with chest pains and breathing problems. The Delta response is 1011.

0: 15.
1: Advised that, however, I was receiving notification. We do have a couple of drone units on the way as well as the helicopter, but it's going to be extended for the helicopter. Just to let you know.
2: Going door to door trying to sell things. Keep saying he needs help. No further information. She'd like a call back afterwards. Sorry.
3: Air boss, I got the command post looking for a status update on the helicopter.

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0: mobile unit and a patron regarding damage to a possible damage to a vehicle.
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0: EMS, the intersection of Landseer and Hildebrand. 1821 was in a pursuit. The vehicle wrecked out. Unknown extent of injuries.
1: As an exercise, fire dispatch request of Landseer and Hildebrand for a pursuit vehicle wreck. Do we have any injuries?
0: Unknown at this time. This is an exercise.
2: Floyd Avenue, Dunbar Apartments, Apartment 17. Rescue 1, ham care, breathing problems. 947 Floyd Avenue, Dunbar Apartments, Apartment 17. We're trying for a 65-year-old male that's having difficulty breathing, 6002, Grassy Lori Lane, 1022.
3: Ham care acknowledges, ham care 1 will be responding.
4: Respond to 947 Floyd Ave, apartment 17, for a 65-year-old male, difficulty breathing.
5: Yeah. Zero.
4: 1023.

0: on the ambulance hold, and your second call for a sick person, 200 Thompson Street, from a 504. For 54-year-old male with swollen legs, Carroll T. County Ambulance 12, and your second call for a sick person, 200 Tom Street, permit 504, for a 50-year-old male with swollen legs, to now for response to 1036.
1: Apparently, we have the Stony Creek mayor is somewhere wandering about the incident area break. The fire chief asked me to dispatch a couple officers out there to try to locate him, and we may potentially have to take him into custody.
2: Park off the parking lot, Greenlight Skipper.

0: Love, dispatch copies. Requesting 2 units to attempt to locate the mayor. There's Stony Creek.
1: This is an exercise. Dispatch, this is 515. I'm sending out a couple of my own units, so I'm just advising you to keep you in the loop. Don't know who this guy is or how he got his hands on a law enforcement or a fire radio, but just keeping you advised.
2: No status, sir.
0: 27.
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Repeating for Blue County, Cincinnati, Francis 7731, 8 Drove, Lowellville, for a sick person, male, age 76, who is unable to walk.

0: Fishing Game Club.
1: Affirmative. We can take approximately two via stretcher on board the UH-60. We still have approximately 0.45 mic of fuel left. We'll look for the LZ based on the coordinates he gave us, and we'll take care of those patients. It's an exercise.

0: H1, this is the next site. You have an update on fire and EMS up here? This guy's a little bit of a handful now.
1: One 212, I'm Route 12, northbound near the Kellogg Road off ramp, coming to Hartford.
0: We're done in the search, we're
2: going to send the guy. Copy that, I'll send our guys up.

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1: Boss on.
2: To locate 1D21, or what do you need for 1D21?
1: Just go with
3: fire dispatch. This is 1D, as in George, 21.
2: This is an exercise 1G21.
1: 5-3-5 to dispatch.

0: And just for that trespass, just hold it out. They call back, I'll go.
1: One in custody, it is the mayor of Stony Creek, and show

0: Warren County Fire, on for the air, boss.
1: Here we see my last transmission, rating 87, approximately 4-5 mics left on scene for goiter, but are proceeding to the LZ to pick up two patients.
0: Copy, 4.5 mics left to loiter and in route to the LZ to pick up two patients. I copy.
2: Left. Received 1036.
3: And Airbus Raven 87, it's an exercise. So be advised, we just touched down at the LZ. Currently, crew is loading the two patients on board, and we'll be transporting to the trauma center.

Rimmer Mulbeck EMS, 335 Pleasant Ave, apartment number 1 on the front porch. 56-year-old male, neck and arm pain. History of abnormal EKG. Repeating to Herkimer Mulbeck EMS, 335 Pleasant Ave, apartment number 1 on the front porch. 56-year-old male, neck and arm pain with a history of abnormal EKG. 1037.

0: Warren County Fire.
1: Warren County Fire is on for the air, boss.
0: Okay. Hilo is loaded, heading to Albany Med with those two patients. They do not have any way of personnel video. However, when they leave AOR, I will have drone over location.
1: I copy Raven 87 on the way to Albany Medical. This is an exercise.
2: Just 791.
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4: 2792 to control.
2: 2782.
4: 2792 is transporting to the VA.
2: To the VA, 1038.
5: Received, they'd be advised, currently loaded. The two patients on board, all through on board, we're taking off and we'll be leaving your AOR at this time. This is an exercise.
1: Received.
5: Proceed.
1: Copy, Raven 87.
5: Good copy on last. This is an exercise.

0: 7, is leaving AOR, going to play QAS, over crash scene for visual.
1: 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Warren County Sheriff's Office, City of Austin.
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0: NU5 ambulance 2 unknown injuries from a fall, 403 North Oak Drive. Ambulance 2 engine 5 unknown injuries from a fall, 403 North Oak Drive. That's a Deary Boulevard Homestead Drive. For an unknown age male, it's conscious of breathing that fell off a ladder into the driveway. 17 David 6, 1041.
1: Bad head injury, probably a dislocated shoulder.

0: Tiens, je rejoins.
1: X, I believe it is. It's going to be passing the police station. It's going to be in the passing lane. Black Acura SUV MDX. No seatbelt.

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3: This is an exercise. I copy that 1G21. All cars, normal traffic. 1043.
2: Dispatch is 515.
3: Exercise. Dispatch is on for 515.
2: This is an exercise. 515. Hey, do you guys have any kind of like talking points or things that we can or cannot say to the media? Break. I have several of my officers giving me a call. They're out there pulling a perimeter duty, and they have media engaging them. So I don't know what they should be answering or saying to them.

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1: 1046.
2: At Albany Med, stand by. I'll check with the command. This is the next test.
3: And I'll be in the area.
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first name William, W. William, Ida, Lincoln, Lincoln, Ida, Adam, Mary, middle initial F as in Frank, last name Sam, Edward, Boy, Edward, Robert, Tom, date of birth 9/18/1988.

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3: 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I'll be entered to the courthouse to meet with IT to review camera footage.

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0: You can close Cole Hill out. I'm going to be en route to 9157 Main Street, Westernville. 9157 Main Street, Westernville. You can play Cole in through troop. You can put his other.
2: She won't let him have it back. The location of air compressor is 2076 Fish Creek Road. However, the complainant is at his residence just down the road, 2100 Fish Creek Road.

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1: Timbits 1 quarters, 11 Echo.
2: East Chapel, Crofton Park, McDonald. The unseen for the unattended. That's for Greater Lenox Ambulance, 125 East Chapel. 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
2: At the VA, 11-0-7.

0: I'll be clear of the cookhouse. I just stood by while they were doing the repair. It's all armed and secured.
1: It's Lake Illinois.
2: Rippleton, south of Ledyard.
3: 11, the I.
4: Complaint. 129. 608 Brockett Road, Mannheim. 608 Brockett Road, Mannheim. Trista's a caller. Complaint of unauthorized use of a vehicle that his brother took.

0: Mark, Mark County 2, Newport, Cuyahoga, EMS, Golf Club of Newport, for a 81-year-old male, seizure activity on the 7th hole, repeating to Newport, Cuyahoga, EMS, 760 Honey Hill Road, Golf Club of Newport, on the 7th hole, 81-year-old male, seizure activity, 1111.
1: Second floor motion for the delay.
2: Yeah.
1: 11-11.

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0: Got a patient coming from his residence at 1800 Dedham Road, going to Abraham House in Rome. 95-year-old male going over for kidney infection and heart failure.
1: Hang on.
0: 11-16.

0: for two years, right? Love you, Bigfoot.
1: Data.
2: Oh, apologies.
1: Not a problem.
3: 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Are you able to take that and make a complete decision?
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0: 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She will be in the supervisor's wing, also known as F wing.
1: 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Take her out.
0: 19.

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0: 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She's going to be walking out to the road now.
1: State Route 5S, Danube, 2320, State Route 5S, Danube. Katrina, the caller from outpatient behavioral. 36-year-old female making suicidal statements at that address.

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1: And Naive. 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

Maynard Kunkel, Indiesville Fall, 9225 River Road. Maynard Kunkel, Indiesville Fall, 9225 River Road at Grips Hair Styling. Responding for a 78-year-old female, Indiesville Fall, via 17D805, across Mohawk Street, Lewandowski Road, 1137.

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1: Brittany's Hairstyling at 9225 River Road, Marcy, with Mayor Fire. Race 38 female, head injury from a fall, still on the ground. 11:40.

something at, but the MVHS orthopedics office. 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
0: It's going to be the same individual we just dealt with in the arterial a short while earlier. That is unfolded. 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
1: Circle arrival 1142, two-story, type 2, nothing shot.
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3: 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I'll be securing a second.
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Ambulance 2, Rescue 2, stroke-like symptoms, 1018 West Street, across from Rucker and South Street. 60-year-old female is conscious of breathing, is having numbness on her right side and shaking of the head. 28C Charles, 211-44.

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3: Cliff, 385 North Genesee Street. They have a homeless male, black male, 30s, got a black hoodie, gray pants on, correction, khaki pants on, going through the garbage and making a mess in the parking lot. They want him removed.
4: Copy. 45, I can go with 58 to that. I'm probably closer.
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0: 1, town of Winfield, a white elderly female in a tank top and shorts standing in the middle of the road. The caller is currently pulled over in a black Santa Fe, observing the individual.
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0: 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You're signing for 79-year-old male, conscious and breathing. Having seizures and difficulty breathing. It's a 12C003, across McClanathan Ave and State Route 13. 12 o'clock.
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1: 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Cross Elm and Steuben Street in the first floor. Car's reporting as smoke coming from her back room. And she did open the windows. No flames visible at this time. Utilize ups to 1207.

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1: This night we have a light haze, two rear bedrooms on the first floor. The occupants were saying they did have an electrical issue just prior to the haze appearing. Breaker's currently off. National Grid just arrived. I've got one truck and rescue, two investigating the basements looking for a source. I've got three engine in the basement.

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0: Copy.

Westernville Amcare, Tech Person 147, Knollwood Circle. Westernville Amcare, Tech Person 147, Knollwood Circle. Responding for a 93 female, recently had surgery, is weak, not alert. 2060801, crosses Stokes Westernville Road and Hilltop Road, 1226.

0: Rescue 2 operations. Bergram, we were searching. Negative. Engine 3 says that the rear bedroom is on top of a crawl space. We're going to investigate it.
1: 3C, is there able to get in that crawl space?
2: It's from it. We found access from the rear of the building.
1: 3C.
3: We have power. I see copy. Thank you.
4: Let's have a look, mounting 1227.
5: Also, assembly center for that.

modified priority to the Pines on the second floor for a patient with a low H&H, symptomatic anemia, stable vitals per the staff. You're out at 1242.

Dispatch, be advised, we have a report. Crowd up on the third floor.

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0: New York State DEC and the park rangers have been notified and or are en route for this incident.
1: Receive statement.

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0: Herkimer County, 2 Ilion EMS, 6 West Montgomery Street, for a 64-year-old female leg laceration. Repeating to Ilion EMS, 6 West Montgomery Street, for a 64-year-old female leg laceration. 1249.
1: Acknowledging.
0: Ilion acknowledging, 1249.
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3: Received 1249.

64-year-old female with a leg laceration. Repeating to Movac, Leech Lake EMS, 6 West Montgomery Street, Village of Ilion. 64-year-old female, leg laceration, 1251.

0: County 2 AMR Mutual EMS, 6 West Montgomery Street, Village of Ilion, 64-year-old female with a leg laceration. Repeating 2 AMR Mutual EMS, 6 West Montgomery Street, Village of Ilion, for 64-year-old female leg laceration, 1252.
1: Ilion 602 out of wind.
0: 602 at the wind, 1252.
2: We just got a call now.

0: Sycamore County 2 Conco, Mutual Aid EMS, 6 West Montgomery Street, Village of Ilion, 64-year-old female with a leg laceration. Repeating, 2 Conco, Mutual Aid EMS, 6 West Montgomery Street, Village of Ilion, for a 64-year-old female with a leg laceration, 1253.
1: I'm going to traffic New York.

0: towards the northeast portion of the lake that's providing traffic control. We just have media personnel showing up at both locations, and we have no idea where we need to send them or what we are actually allowed to state to them.
1: Street 31.

15 Campbell Ave, 15 Campbell Ave, between 9th and Main. The caller is a Spark driver. He believes an elderly female named Barbara was there. He states there's multiple packages and orders sitting with a vehicle in the driveway. Nobody's answering the door.

0: them to the Stony Creek Town Hall, and we'll advise further. Stony Creek Town Hall will be their incident communication center.
1: Tonight, I have a meeting at Stony Creek Town Hall.
2: Sound operator and registration.
3: 8-12-56.
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0: that were kind of roving security patrol around the command post. I just want to advise them of that same message.
1: Copy, stand by. 3839, this is 15. 39. 39, this is 15. Did you copy dispatch? 39, affirm.
2: Flight 3, priority 2, long out urgent care, South Utica, 1904 Tennessee Street, for a male with shortness of breath and abdominal pain. Stable for the staff, 1257.

0: 6091 LHG 6091 Albany Street, just east of Foreman. It's a white Jeep Limited.
1: 1300.
2: Southeast portion of the Lake Turner.

0: police fire, vehicle fire earlier. So I believe that there is still a state police unit up there.
1: Well, 3-3-0-1.
2: 3-3-0-1.

0: is an exercise. Just confirming you're up in the area of the vicinity of the vehicle fire involving your agency vehicle.
1: That's from no up to there.
0: Receive. Any other additional resources needed up there?

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0: 901.
1: It just occurred. It's Still Street in South State. Truck with a large trailer just took down the pedestrian sign and the crosswalk sign.
0: 901, 1303.

0: this is clear from City of Little Falls Court, Route
1: 1D19, 2-0-4, you got stepped down. Go ahead with your mileage.

0: Hey, see, that's going to be a red full-size dump truck. Car stayed all over the road. Almost left the road. Came back on. He hasn't recontacted in 5 minutes. It's heading south from that area.
1: Let me see.
2: 1307. Search complete. Command copy. Negative findings.

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1: Copy, par. Attack team, are you par?
2: Attack team, par.
3: The fire command post is reporting that they have a media tent established at Rod and Gun Club Road. It's at Rod and Gun Club for a media tent. Is that the same location as the Stony Creek Town Hall, or are we advising them to move everybody to the town hall?
4: 515, negative. Those are two separate locations. This is the first I'm hearing of this.
3: Great. There are some issues with media there. If we could do a free law enforcement unit that we could send over there to provide support and push everyone to the Stony Creek Town Hall.
4: Go ahead and dispatch 3-1.
3: There's a media tent there with fire resources on scene. They need assistance controlling that media and pushing them to the Stony Creek Town Hall for our incident communications center.
4: And route.

0: 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Go ahead and use 3-2.
1: This is an exercise 3-3-2.
0: Unit 5-3-2.
1: 5-3-2, can you go and cover Rod and Gun Club Road for the unruly media at Rod and Gun Club with fire resources on scene? We're pushing all those units over to the incident communications centers at Stony Creek Town Hall.
0: Dispatch is 3-2, copy, put me in a row. 3-2.

0: 4534 units, a traffic issue. It's going to be on Hadley Hill, which runs into the command post. Are you guys having any traffic issues?
1: What's that service 1312?
2: Zero 01, clear stop.
1: 1312.

0: done.
1: 4-5, there's traffic backed up all the way to the command post up Hadley. 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
2: Player to queue, rescue mission 1013 West Street, for a female with back pain and leg weakness requesting transport 1313.

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I do. 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I'll clear traffic.

0: 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Apparently there's traffic backing up and nobody seems to know why. Copy.
1: First review on your female sick person, full ending. 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

0: running, and I think I'm the reason for your traffic jam.
1: Reese, is there a specific location that you're in front of?
2: 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More service.

0: Yeah, Roger, I can confirm there is a fire truck off the road about 150 feet. 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
1: Reese, this is an exercise.
2: We arrived at Green Lakes.
3: There's

0: he gave it as a Galgano loading and storage, unknown exact location.
1: Appreciate it. I'm familiar. I'll be around there.
0: 1318.

0: We just walked down. There is a fire truck that slid way off the road. We're going to need a heavy duty tow here to get this thing undone.
1: Receive. Is that emergent, or can we address the other vehicle to get traffic blocked?
0: No, that's emergent, and that's the reason why all the traffic's blocked up.
1: Receive. Oh, sir, so heavy record, so do we know overall weight? We determine it?

0: Command, engine one's on location, securing water source.
1: Give me a copy.
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2: Operations staging officer. 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
3: Copy that.
4: That was two vehicles left. Is there a way that you could also mitigate that while you're waiting for the other tow? Should we use that or if I need to call a second one?
5: There's not a ton I could do right now. I'm in a UTV, right? Can we get fire up here? Maybe they can just push it out of the way.

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0: remain. Stand on go. Stand, be advised, fire on the third floor is knocked down at this time.
1: Copy on the fire being knocked down, third floor.
2: I think that traffic is for the state guys.
3: Morning, give us a minute.
4: Receiver, you're going to be able to secure that yourself or any additional resources?
5: Yeah, the homeowner is reporting some utility issues. A large hole in the roof. I'm going to need some more resources. I was looking for the fire department, maybe some code enforcement out.
6: Thirteen
7: 27. 5-7 in her office.

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1: Assistance on Glen Lake Road, requesting a fire permit for a large piece of airplane through the cabin.
2: Okay, I have unit 504, a UTV unit available.
1: We're going to reach dispatch up to that location. Do you guys have utility representation within the command post here?
2: Say again?
1: In your unified command post, do you have utility representation?

0: As to your question about the utility representation, indeed, we do have a National Grid guy. I think Fire gave him a radio, and he just left. So not sure where he's at right now, but we'll kick around and see if we can't locate him.
1: Received. Good copy.
2: Part of it, they heard one loud bang. So it came from north of the building.
3: Received. Came from north of the building, 1330.

0: Thank you. 347.
1: 1519.
2: Good news story. So we just had some dude show up with a big ass loader, and he said he's going to assist in pulling that fire truck out of the ditch.
3: On vehicle relay. Clear.

0: cabin now. There's a large hole in the side of it. The roof's falling in. And we're going to need the fire department out here. Got a propane tank set up, piston.
1: Okay, assistant exercise, receive 2853. You do have fire resources en route, as well as I believe you have utility representation with them.
2: Racing. 204 on 7, tech 7.
3: Copy, tech 7.

0: Dispatch, this is Sheriff's Unit 503.
1: This is an exercise, 503, go ahead.
0: Dispatch 03, this is an exercise.
1: Okay.
0: So our dude with the big-ass loader was able to pull that fire truck out of the ditch. Please clear us with the 6 and put us to route back to Queen Post.
1: Receive. Was the Tesla able to be freed as well?
0: Negative. We're going to have him work. Actually, he is working on that right now. He's going to be done that in about 1 mic.
1: Receive. 503, this is an exercise reporting to VAL, hail the fire truck, and all units are clear.

0: 515. Dispatch 515. 515, before I cancel the heavy tow, do you want me to put them in a staging location, or do you have a staging point to keep them nearby? Ready for the issue?
1: Exercise, this is 515. That's a damn good idea. So yeah, let's go ahead and divert that heavy record to a staging area. If there's any vehicles, everything else we had going off the road, it'd be handy to have it nearby.
0: This is an exercise. This is 50 or 515. If you want me to know what staging location you want to use, I will happily redirect that resource.
2: The 15-year-old daughter is out of control. Got it. 1038.
1: Well, let's have the stage right here.
0: Receive. This is exercise 2850, Les.
3: All right. Hey, we're going to need our resources. We're going to head north of the command post. We're going to take the unnamed road on the west side of Lens Lake Road. It's about a mile and a half down the road where the cabin is.
0: 5. Sorry. This is exercise 2850. I cut you off. You want to repeat your

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It'll be an unnamed road north of the command post.

0: 1341.
1: 449, you're going to attach that up.
2: 44, couldn't have it.
1: 44, you're going to attach this to that last plate, we'll be in real.

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1: I'm just checking out the status of the units just right up here. The propane tank is hitting pretty bad. Starting to fill the cabin with fuel.

0: We're picked up our son's car from the mental health complaint. 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
1: 8:43.
2: Lens Lake Road, the east side of the lake, to meet up with the command post there.
3: Yeah.
2: And we'll stage your resources until we can find the deployment location.
3: Ocean Exercise, PH-12 receive, shield 1386.
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1: 4-3, still here at the wind return.
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1: Just received a private call from Betsy Ross, wing 2, 7-year-old male, active GI bleed. They are requesting wind.
2: Let's see, it's en route.

0: 5 wheels on the, you got an update on those units coming up through, and the propane tank just exploded and blew all the windows out of the cabin.
1: This is an exercise. 2850, I fire reporting that they had units on scene. If you're not seeing them, I'll advise we had two incidents.

0: copy. Go ahead and you can send 5K9 and 505 to that.
1: Please see. Who's next? Sorry, 5K9 and 505.
0: 5K9, 505, go look at it.
1: This is next slide. 5K9 and 505. Investigate suspicious incident with fire units on scene. It's going to be on Len Lake Road, half mile north of the crash site. They have a large piece of airplane parked through the structure.
0: Copy. Sit around.
2: One, two, four.
3: I'm going to be out on flight out of right by MVCC, New York Air Station, King Lincoln William 2616, KLW 2616.
1: One, if you want to report to the Lake Road, the east side of the lake, and coordinate with the law enforcement presence on scene. I believe we're going to need additional resources, but...
4: Exercise 511 receive. I'm attempting to get there. The traffic is blocked, and trying to even use lights and siren and enable to get there, but I'll make my best time. This is an exercise.

Howard, there's a loose German Shepherd here. The owner of the property said it's been hanging out in back for about a day or two.

0: that is circling back. This is an exercise. Reporting you're en route to the command post to meet up with law enforcement command.
1: This is exercise 2H12 currently at the command post, just pulled up with the additional troop units.
0: This is an exercise. Receive your copy.
2: Mayor Dowsing.
3: Mayor Dowsing, 1353.

0: dispatch 5K9. Exercise. So we arrived at this cabin. Are you guys aware that there's an interstate state trooper here?
1: Thank you, 5-5 description.

0: Pisces. This is an exercise. This is the 515.
1: 515.
0: 515. Can you confirm with the EMS commander in your command post there that they have resources deployed to the Lynn Lake Road incident?
1: Dispatch 515. Copy. Standby.

0: Copy. I talked with the EMS guys here at the command post. They are aware there is a unit drought.
1: Received. This is Exercise Dispatch to 5K9.
2: This is Karen Vanderweight, female, late in her 40s, and the suspect male is a white male in his 40s, Gary Ert. It's a black lab medium, two black and white cats, and one's an orange and tan cat.
3: Copy, Rob.

0: Car 5, fire control.
1: Fire control's on, Car 5.
0: I'm clearing voice, Av. National Grid's going to be issuing a electrical hazard warning on the affected circuit. The scene's been turned over, back over to the homeowner.
1: Receive, Car 5. 1358.

0: Assistant exercise 529, are you remaining on scene or are you transporting somewhere?
1: 529, I am remaining on scene. We are waiting for EMS. Driver request they step up.
0: Received. Assistant exercise, this is the 515.
1: 515,
0: this is an exercise in the command post. You relay to EMS that Turk has been applied to a victim at that Lend Lake scene and requesting next flight.
1: 515, copy.
2: Fortune 100.

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1: Show me a service for a manager of the one shift.
2: So I can tie in with them, with my investigation team, this is an exercise.
3: Receive NTSBC report to the community of both Lens Lake Road and the east side of the lake. Meet up there and then coordinate your resources.
2: That's an exercise, NTSB 1-2 received and en route.

0: 103 Control, you could assign me to that 356-105 complaint. Just give me the number in the notes, please.
1: Okay.
2: Tied director to Airbus, VTEC 12.
3: Airbus, go ahead.
2: Airbus, all of the communications venues have received the video, so we have completed the task with the aircraft if you'd like to release them.

0: looking for a gray Toyota Tacoma, New York registration, George Zebra Lincoln 5310, GZL 5310 all over the roadway. For all units, Route 31 eastbound from the area of Lakeport Road, for a Toyota Tacoma color gray all over the roadway at 1403.
1: Receipt 2363, this is an expensive, see clear traffic stop.

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1: 1404.
2: To the next place, dispatch to 3829.
3: 29
2: is up. 29 is the dispatch, this is an exercise. Doing a status check, do you get our resources? There you go, 7, your checkpoint.
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0: Steve. 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Let's do 1409. 2A107.

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0: the Latin lawn of where the patients are located.
1: Go ahead.
0: Latitude is 43.4088344. Longitude negative 74.0070293. It is two patients, one with a leg lack, one with chest injuries, that's unconscious. They should be north of the lake on a trail between the lake and Thompson Mountain.
1: Receive. Exercise, go out to the lake.

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1: 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Time out.
0: This is an exercise received. EMS on scene at 1415.

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1: Two E45, bud.
0: Yeah, it's States Road and Fodder Road with Lincoln Edward Paul 5840.

0: debris scene. This is Northside 345 reporting one on scene. Are you doing so, Friday?
1: All right.
0: It'll be at 1418.

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1: Star for 637 Chatham Street, 637 Chatham Street, between Pleasant Avenue and Calhoun Street. Caller advising there's a male trespassing in the backyard of that property. We're working on a description of that.

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1: Well, man, you were cut off in that cross with A25. 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
0: Urbandale Parkway.

0: pulling onto Shenango Road in front of ConMed. 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Occupied one time.
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Clinic 3, Priority 1 Rescue Mission, 1013 West Street, the drop-in center for a female who has missed 2 dialysis appointments, is lethargic and short of breath, 1430.

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Well, 7 that Joe Harris will even close that out.

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1: From the area, 21 Grand Street, 1021 Grand. Got a call from a neighbor over on Oak, saying that there's a dog running loose.

0: 313 Cortland Ave, 313 Cortland Ave. Caller is Christy Burrell. States her son was attacked by the neighbor's dog. I don't know where the dog is at this time.
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1: 330, 812, Foswick, clear.
2: Dog bite. Number 9, Jason Street, first floor. For a 28-year-old male was bit by a dog. PD's also going to be en route. 3, Adam 4, 14, 41.
0: From 1500, if someone wasn't going to be there within 5 or 10 minutes, just a phone call.
1: Copy, I will contact them.

0: 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You can cancel the other car.
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Central Ohio County Ambulance, Namath Heights, Los Angeles, seizures, 5872, Route 26. Central Ohio County Ambulance, Namath Heights, Los Angeles, seizures, 5872, State Route 26. Responding for an 18-month-old male, has history of seizures, got a temperature and an ear infection, shaking and vomiting, 20/12 in Adams 05, Crossway Shepherdstown Road and Eureka Road, 1446.

0: identified an 18-month-old male has history of seizures, had a temperature and an ear infection, shaking and vomiting, 20/12 and AM05, South East Jefferson Road and Eureka Road, 1446.
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0: Porch EMS, 582 South Shore Road, 84-year-old male, phone outside, 1452.
1: Riverside, Dolick there. They want removed.

0: 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It's a 33 female. 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

Callers are Justin Rains, not on scene, not in the state. 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States the father and mother are bipolar. A history of being verbal and slamming doors in the residence. Question 14-year-old's welfare checked.

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0: 8052 Dixon Road, across from Murray Brook Road and California Road, responding for a 72-year-old male weakness and evaluation after a fall, 1505.
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1: With Unit 6.

County Ambulance Transfer 8290 State Route 69, and we're just going to reach the Star Nursing Home, room 40. Centralina County Ambulance Transfer 8290 State Route 69, Riskany, Eastern Star Nursing Home, Room 40 in the Williams Extension. Found an 87-year-old male, failure to thrive, via 33C Charles 07, Corporate North Street, and Utica Street, 1507.

0: Uncle transfer. Eastern Star Nursing Home, 8290 State Route 69. Uncle transfer, 8290 State Route 69, Eastern Star in the Village of Oriskany. Uncle transfer, 8290 State Route 69, the Eastern Star Nursing Home, the Village of Oriskany, room 40 in the Williams Extension. Responding for an 87-year-old male, Bailing Drive. Across the Moore Street and Utica Street, 1508.
1: 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I'm heading to the station now. 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

0: 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I'm out with New York, George Zebra, Sam, 5078, GZOS, 5078, the Blue Bulls, right?
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0: 307 Eureka Ave, 307 Eureka. Danielle's a caller, states that her daughter's ex-boyfriend took the phone and left. James Teachout's ex-boyfriend took Haley's phone, left up the street towards Main State Street.
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0: about halfway up Dixon Road on the right hand side. Macrae's driveway, facing the stables this time. He's going to want to be transported to possibly SUNY. He has a 103 temp. He is stable at this time. High BP.
1: BC, we're about 5-6 minutes off.
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1: AB 52 to Mid-State, we're going to be cleared from that traffic stop issued warning issued for 1180G.

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We're going to be clear to stop warning issued 306B.

Mars Aces is a subject going door to door trying to solicit about roofs. It's going to be a Toys of 30s white male, brown green plaid shirt and glasses, has a notebook on. Be an air check only.

0: Edward King, 2547. Been tailgating, going fast speed, just north of the four lanes, heading towards Port Siphon.
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3: 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Tony for an 81-year-old female, conscious of breathing now, multiple complications, subject on chemo. The 31C Charles 02, crossing Main Street and Wood Road, 1555.

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1: 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We're responding from Rome Hospital.
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1: 5859, Marcy in progress at Walmart. The black male wearing all black concealing items.

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1: Terry 10-1, you call me?
2: Permit, nothing came across 1. Are you in service?

copy. Can you ask him if he has a greenhouse with a brown roof? And a metal guide wire blocking the entrance to his residence?

Sarah. 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She's concerned because of issues with subjects. It's a white female, 42, Danica Newton. RP's requesting a callback with findings. 16-13.

0: Chris, 40, you're doing any justice.
1: Go ahead with it.
0: 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CID comes back valid D to a Patrick Martin out of Webster, no loss of work.
1: Receiving.

0: Only in.
1: What was that vehicle description, please?
0: The gray Kia Sportage with New York Reg, Henry King 425.
1: Copy. Thank you.

William Jr. Medical Alarm. 152 Terror Street, Valentine Apartments, Apartment 206. Via pendant alarm activation, no patient contact, subscribers in the age, female, 68.

0: Nardi County, D-200. Animal.
1: Good.
0: I'm a 412 19th Ave. Village of Sylvan Beach, crossing of Vienna and Pleasant. Caller's a Marine, right? So she was a her and her dog were attacked by a pit bull. The dog should be at 412. 19th Ave. Unknown if the animal's confined. Caller was requesting state police. 1623.

0: So you don't know that UFO's out in New York? I mean, New York, George Frank Williams, 7899, NBC Route 12, and Johnson Road.
1: Four, go ahead.
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0: Michael Edward Tom, 1588, reckless driving, high rate of speed, passing on both right and left sides. White operator wearing a burgundy shirt, last seen westbound on 49, 1627.
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0: Street at Denslow Drive. Responding for a 58 female, conscious and breathing. Had surgery yesterday. Now completing a low blood pressure, dizziness, abnormal breathing. 31 C Charles 01, 1620.
1: So the 6-year-old daughter's out of control, threatening suicide. The 15-year-old, Mayanna Rivera.
2: And while we're clearing service.
3: Okay.

0: and Laurel Kareem said that patient Susan Clampett, white female, 59, called them saying she was having an anxiety attack. 1631.
1: Yeah, I'll see if I can contact her by phone.

0: Gigi's on.
1: Night 8, you are 006, handled by staff. Patient is no longer going. I will have a different call out of the ER for you, please.
2: Of course, we are 68.

I'm going to 1301 Mary Street in Utica on the first floor. 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

or Fort Hill Estates. 81-year-old female, general illness. Repeating to Ilian EMS 614 Fort Hill Estate for an 81-year-old female, high temperature, 1635.

correction, 8051 Link Road, crosses of Rome, Tabor Road, and Thomas Road. Cardinal Lori said at above address, there's two pigs, three chickens, and a snake that sometimes have access to food, shelter, and water. 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

3930 Hogan Road. Vernon Reynolds, sick person, 3930 Hogan Road. Your cross streets are Peterborough Road, Marble Road. 81 female conscious and breathing. Requesting transport is experiencing abnormal breathing and abdominal pain. 2060 Charles 02, 1636.

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Repeating 2, Cedarville, Mutual Aid, EMS 614, Forge Hill Estates, Ilion, 81-year-old, female, high temperature, 1638.

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1: Good.
0: High 377 Lebanon Road, 5377 Lebanon Road, Tunnel Lebanon, cross of Bradley Brook Road and Campbell Road. Carol Grimballer says her husband Jeffrey is being violent and was spitting at her, damaging items around the house, telling her to kill herself. Intox may be a factor, negative weapons at this time.

with a high temperature. Repeating to Concord Mutual EMS, 6144 Chill Estates, apartment T14, Village of Ilion, 81-year-old female, high temperature, 1642.

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3 West Ave for a truck that was leaking gas and corner fire. I believe the truck is not, but the gas is still burning. Called 2 canister fire for a vehicle fire. 103 West Ave for a truck that was leaking gas and caught on fire. I believe the truck is out now, but the gas is still burning. 1644.

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0: 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She then started screaming, so help me. 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
1: So on that text is, you know, she shows valid.
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3: Plane 3, Carlos. Hart and Francis for a 66-year-old female fell with a hip and head injury. 17 boy 1 requesting transport this time.

0: 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The vehicle that caught fire is still sitting on the roadway.
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1: 31, I'll be clear back in service.
0: 15, 15, 15.

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1: And look out for a gray Volkswagen driving erratically. As for all units, area of Madison is clear for a gray Volkswagen all over the roadway, 1659.
2: 30707, have a possible sex offense complaint. 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
3: 707 Lewis, 812 Ridge Road. Clear. Would you pull me for that?

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1: All subjects are at that address. This is my major response, no patrol for South End. Halfway through the conversation, the 17-year-old also disclosed that he received one last night, possibly from the same number. He has no idea who they're coming from.

0: McConnell's Land Care, difficulty breathing, 8419 Thielen Road. McConnell's Land Care, difficulty breathing, 8419 Thielen Road. Cross streets are Herder Road, McConnellsville Road. You're responding for a 59 female constant breathing with COPD. Difficulty speaking between breaths. Her oxygen saturation is 44 at this time. The 60 David 02, 17-0.
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Waterville COC, difficulty breathing, 145 Stafford Avenue, North. Waterville COC, difficulty breathing. Squaws Department 212, 145 Stafford Avenue, North. 40 male, conscious of breathing. Possible asthma attack, spitting out blood. 60 Charles 1, 17.

Los Department, Department 212, 145 Staff Avenue, New York. For email, got a civil reading, possible asthma attack, anything else? 50 Charles 1, 17.

And A. Adam for a 58 female difficulty breathing, 6 David 2. Ambulance 2 difficulty breathing, 1227 Kendall Street. Ambulance 2 difficulty breathing, 1227 Kendall Street. Ambulance 2 difficulty breathing, 1227 Kendall Street, apartment A, Adam Crossell, Hobart Park for a 58 female difficulty breathing, 6 David 2.

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She was on for a male, female, possibly physical, fighting, as far as a passerby. 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

breathing problems, call 145 Stanford Avenue, North Schoolhouse Apartments. 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Responding for a 40 male, conscious and breathing. Asthma's kicking in, spitting up blood. 60 Charles 01, COC's already en route. 17 are in.

95, traffic having a north 4 on the farm, it's the farm at 212. Responding for a 40 male, constant breathing, asthma, taking and spitting on blood. 60, 001, DOT.

0: Thomas Street between Max Place and Mary Street. 39 female, not conscious, is breathing with a prolonged seizure. No longer seizing with a seizing disorder. 12 Adams, 01, 17.
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Donato, David, Ocean, Nora, Adam, Tom, Ocean, first name Philip, Paul, Henry, Ida, Lincoln, Paul, middle initial J, John. Date of birth, 8/30/80, and run them in New York and Texas.

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1: stop? Stairs 12, nearest crossing, Potato Hill Road. I'm out with New York, Lincoln, Victor William, 1435, LVW, 1435, it's a Toyota.

0: male having chest pains. Fire control to Lincoln Rescue Greater Lawn, ambulance for chest pains call 5070 Burleson Road. The 57-year-old female is conscious and breathing, having difficulty breathing and chest pains. Troy Swenson, 1754.
1: Brian, you can put me back in server.
0: So,

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She's been there several hours now. It's wearing a red shirt, blue shorts with sharks on them.

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Fire alarms going off in the B is in Boy Wing, nothing visible.

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2: Vegas, I'm on scene. It's going to be a medical alarm installation. Room. Sure, you're going to cut off. I copy medical alarm. It was for what room?
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0: Copy, my apologies. They're all set, 18 searching.
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1: 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They have a car fire and they need a tow. 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

for 201 South Sam Street, Walgreens. 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She's concealing items.

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One call states younger female, approximately 10 to 12 years of age, was in the roadway. The time was refusing to get out of the roadway before caller disconnected states that by standards,

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0: Start for 718 North Madison Street, 718 North Madison Street for a dispute. The caller stated that she witnessed a female hitting a male with a baseball bat. We're still getting further from the caller. 1817.
1: Okay.
2: Two, four copies.

0: Daytona, do you have traffic?
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0: 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Nothing further at this time, 18.
1: Knowledge of Amtrak 8 will be responding.

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63-year-old leukemia. White male. The caller has video and is going to be at the address of 1114 North Madison Street.

0: Edwards traumatic injury, 1550 Champlain Avenue, house with the Shepherd RTF building. Edwards traumatic injury, 1550 Champlain Avenue, house with the Shepherd, being the RTF building for a 15-year-old female. She punched a window, injured her hand a few hours ago, requesting she be transported for further evaluation. We'll send PD as well as a precaution to his history of mental health. 38 Adams, 02, 1820.
1: Received 1821.
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1550 Champlin S. Carlos Yashani, thinking that a 15-year-old female has history of self-harm, punched a window earlier. She was taken to the urgent care and denied care, but now she's thinking she needs to be seen. We have ambulance on the way as well.

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1: Command on
0: 8. Is there a preference for a tow?
1: And I'll leave that up to the police, whoever's on the rotation.
0: Copy, thank you, 1825.
2: 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They just requested she press her alarm when assisted.

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We're going to be Newport Road. Correction. We're going to be Newport Road and Tower Road, Tower Skyline.

0: by a male, 20s white male in an orange shirt, jeans, walked into the Dollar General. The car is going to be in a blue-gray Honda, Honda CRV. Does want an interview afterwards. He will be in the parking lot.
1: 124, now is that male still on scene that yelled at that person?

0: Receive one mail on custody 8234.
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0: front.
1: 140 East Center, 140 East Center. 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
0: Appreciate it. 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
1: it. 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

0: Fire Control to Canada, Storm Rescue, Greater Life Ambulance, North Second Call, for an MBA unknown on the thruway, marker 26464, for a two-car MBA, silver truck with a U-Haul trailer versus a black SUV, no further information, 1839.
1: 121 to control.
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Probably nothing. His Ford pickup looked like it did go off the road and there was dust everywhere. And he was pulling over, not sure if they were injured or not.

0: 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Now I was just finishing up an area check.
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1: Headed north towards Carthage. It's going to be a red Chevy truck swerving all over the roadway. It appears there's a dog or possibly a child in the car. There's a white sticker in the back window. I'm able to get a plate.
2: 705, copy. 71 on those, I copy.
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2: 3D3, Lewis. I'll be in service, pulse 450, shield 497, I'll be en route. Bye-bye.
1: 1920.
4: 3D33, Lewis.
5: Lewis, I'm 3D33.
4: I'll be in service, pulse 452, Stinger Taser clip. I copy that, follow. Shield 710.
1: 3-6, 3-6, 18-0-6.
6: That's 5-1-1-5.
1: Thank you. Thank you, sir.
7: Three-four-eight's going to be in 303. He's going to respond to the address. I'll be in 302. I'm going to be looking for that subject.
6: Received.
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0: Response at 1229 Noyes Street, 1229 Noyes Street, speak with Catherine in regards to a custody issue.
1: Yeah,

0: by the Pleasant Night Inn in Carthage.
1: Thank you.
0: She provided a plate of Mary Charles David 2938. Morning, Oneida. Were you having medical respond to Roseline?
1: That's affirmative.
0: You're showing me in the area. I don't see any medical. If you could just advise if the kid was already transported.

It's 115 South Street. Permit 107 from the alarm company, 77-year-old female, medical alarm, no patient contact, 32B boy 2, 19-09.

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1: Respond to the Central Hub, 15 Elizabeth Street, 15 Elizabeth Street. 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

0: 112 Main Street, 112 Main Street, Crescent of Union and Liberty. She goes to Jennifer, said that her son's ex, Carson, young male who lives with her ex, took the vehicle. When asked to return, the police female refused. The vehicle is a black Ford Explorer, New York Reg, MAL 1898. Mary Adam Lincoln, 1898
1: 960. 40 copy.
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0: 742 to control. 742. Can you attach me to the EMS call at McDonald's?
1: From PD on scene, it's going to be a false trip. You can remain in service.
2: Hey, Steve. Over here, turning. We're on scene.
1: I'm going to be turning 1919.

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0: 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They're secured in an odd fashion to get the steamer off.
1: Yeah, we've been running the same problem.
0: Okay, you just want to make note of it, or do you want to take them off?

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1: Profile, you seen that?
2: You want to see
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0: 901 Park Ave, 901 Park Ave, for two residents that are arguing. It appears one is now out in the courtyard and the other is in the lounge. 5-2, if you want to start that way as well.
1: Copy, will be around.

0: 215 clear. 1925.
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0: 5752, the residents involved are going to be a Mary Ann Johnson, black female, 58-year-old, and a Paula Kinney, a black female, 60-year-old.
1: Commander Interior, you're unreadable. Go ahead.
2: Fire knockout.
1: Received. How's the sir going?
2: 13
1: Received. You know the evolution. Bring everything back out.

0: 6 Jaren Street, apartment number 1, be on the Vine Street side for a 10-year-old male reported head injury from assault occurred 20 minutes ago. Same on non-on-scene, PD is en route, 4B-Boy 1 at 1930.
1: Acknowledging, Acknowledging, Acknowledging, Acknowledging.

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0: Myers Park, 200 North Bellinger Street, 200 North Bellinger Street. Caller states two females fighting in the park. Gonna be two white females. One female is on the ground.
1: Where we were having good water. It doesn't make no sense for them to have no water there.
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0: 235 Lincoln Ave, apartment 1. 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
1: Copy.

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2: 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Paul Charles, 395-388. 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
1: Hello, New York, Lincoln, John Sam, 7494. 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

0: It originally placed G-tube and has popped its stitches. The flushes are now coming out of the sutures.
1: Hello.
0: 1951.

the Hunt Valley Road in Genesee for 49-year-old male that had injury after a fall. That's 409-3 Vine Landman's 585 Stoney Road at Mass County ARC across Hunt Valley Road in Genesee. 49-year-old male had injury after fall, not acting right. Is conscious and breathing. Requesting to use the front door entrance. So, Bravo response 1954.

New York Mills Edwards Fall, 1445 Nye Avenue. New York Mills Edwards Fall, 1445 Nye Avenue, across of Lewis Street. Responding for a 60 female conscious and breathing. Fell this morning, now complaining of leg pain. Requesting a silent approach. 17A Adam 03, 1955.

call 1445 Nye Avenue near Phil Edwards Fall, 1445 Nye Avenue across the Lewis Street. Responding for a 60 female conscious and breathing. Cell this morning, now complaining of leg pain. Requesting a tower approach, 17 AM 03, 1950.

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1: To the victim lives next door. 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The victim lives at 311 South Main Street. Has been an ongoing issue.

0: Charlie, car one, four, four, car one.
1: Car one on.
0: We're down at the end of division. Where do you want us to head next? I see you're heading up Woodhull.
1: Yeah, hold off for right now. We're at Campbell's Diner at the hydrant with Lucas, trying to get airbound.
0: 10-4. You want me to go up Woodhull and just loosen caps?
1: Yeah, loosen caps. Make sure they're...
2: From the off ramp
1: and by Old Town Barn site need to be open the caps up.